Just in case I don't tell you enough. 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The things of this world will fade, but my love for you will forever remain.

heard people say that too much of anything is not good for you, baby. But I don't know about that.